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Rescue 12. Traumatic injury. At 221 Woodland Avenue. Between Ashland Place Avenue and Spring Hill Avenue. Engine 12. Rescue 12. 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Between Ashland Place Avenue and Spring Hill Avenue. 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
1: Seven Hills, go ahead.
0: I am on scene of a transformer fire in my neighborhood, and I've already contacted the power company, and I'll remain here until they get here. If you get another call on this, you're going to have to open the screen for us. 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
2: 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At 251 North Bayou Street. Between St. Anthony Street and State Street. Engine 3, assist police. At Mobile County Health Department. At 251 North Bayou Street. Between St. Anthony Street and State Street. Timeout, 1927 hours. Truck 4, assist police. At Mobile County Health Department. At 251 North Bayou Street. Between St. Anthony Street and 8th Street. Truck 4, assist police. 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At 251 North Bayou Street. Between St. Anthony Street and 8th Street. Timeout, 1927 hours.

Rescue, 24. Engine, 16. Truck, 24. Vehicle collision with ejection. At westbound I-10, between Wilson Island Parkway and I-65. Rescue, 24. Engine, 16. Truck, 24. Vehicle collision with ejection. At westbound I-10, between Dawson Island Parkway and I-65. Timeout, 19:32 hours.

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I-10 West, I'm sorry, direction. I-10 West.

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1: Truck 24.
0: Charles cleared up from the accident on I-10 westbound with 16. Ready to go down and check another wreck.
1: Truck 24, copy.
0: Do you have any info on a wreck on I-10 westbound with an ejection?
1: 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Come on.

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1: 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Al Dowd is on scene.
0: 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So the one with ejection may be the one at engine X9 marker 19.
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0: Rescue, 19. Engine, 19. Truck, 24. Vehicle collision with ejection. At westbound I-10, between I-65 and Rangeline Road. Rescue, 19. Engine, 19. Truck, 24. Vehicle collision with ejection. At westbound I-10, between I-65 and Rangeline Road. Timeout, 19:43 hours.
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2: Seven Hills Fire. Breathing difficulty. At 10552 West Lake Road, between Johnson Road South. Seven Hills Fire. Breathing difficulty. At 10552 West Lake Road, between Johnson Road South. Timeout 1944.

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2: 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Unable to find anything.
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Breathing difficulty. At 7260 Murray Heights Drive North. Between North Valley Court and Spring Circle. St. Elmo Fire. Breathing difficulty. At 7260 Murray Heights Drive North. Between North Valley Court and Spring Circle. Timeout 2015.

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Chest pain. F, I, 55, Rickerby Street. Between Halloween Street and Canal Street. Engine, 8. Rescue, 8. Chest pain. F, 55, Rickerby Street. Between Halloween Street and Canal Street. Timeout, 20, 18 hours.

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0: 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Chickasaw Fire, Hemorrhage, at Thompson Boulevard and Geronimo Street. 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
1: 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Timeout, 2019 hours.

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0: 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Engine, 18. 1 fallen. 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Between Chelsea Rise South and Ambly Rise North. Rescue, 12. Engine, 18. 1 fallen. F-625, Chelsea Rise East. Between Chelsea Rise South and Ambly Rise North. Timeout, 20:35 hours.
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0: Citronelle Fire, breathing difficulties, at 10260 Sandridge Road, between Sandy Ridge and Loop South and Morgan Road. Citronelle Fire, breathing difficulties, at 10260 Sandridge Road, between Sandy Ridge and Loop South and Morgan Road. Timeout, 2045.
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Respond non-emergency 1 fallen. At 2004 Hillcrest Road, between Cathedral Way and Hickory Lane. 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

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At 1801 Windwood Drive East. Between Branchwood Drive and Creekwood Drive. 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

0: George Town Fire, breathing difficulties, at 10260 Sand Ridge Road, between Sandy Ridge Lube House and Morgan Road. George Town Fire, breathing difficulties, at 10260 Sand Ridge Road, between Sandy Ridge Lube South and Morgan Road. Timeout, 2053.
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1: 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All units responding to 4720 Morrison Drive, Port City Assisted Living, for a general fire alarm in zone 993. Engine 22 is primary.
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At 12711 Dauphin Island Parkway, between Raynell Avenue and Baywood Drive. Powell River Fire. Public assistance. At 12711 Dauphin Island Parkway, between Raynell Avenue and Baywood Drive. Timeout 2106.

0: 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Bayou Fire, Syncope, at 8750 University Road, between Winslow Avenue North and Marine Laboratory Road. Timeout 2107.
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Alabama 4, Public Assistance, at 12711 Dawson Island Parkway, between Raynell Avenue and Baywood Drive. Timeout 2108.

0: Ramsey Fire. Breathing difficulty. At 125-51 Smith Road, between Desmond Lane and Private Road 152. Ramsey Fire. Breathing difficulty. At 125-51 Smith Road, between Desmond Lane and Private Road 152. Timeout 21-11.
1: Right, Grand Mary, Captain Carlson, my publicist.
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0: St. Elmo Fire, breathing difficulty, at 125 51 Smith Road, between Desmond Lane and Private Road 152. St. Elmo Fire, breathing difficulty, at 125 51 Smith Road, between Desmond Lane and Private Road 152. Timeout 21:13.
1: Did anybody just copy this call here recently?
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1: 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It's going to be in Nancy number 1.

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Rescue 19. Breathing difficulty. At 3812 Hillcrest Main. Between Amelia Drive East and Hayes Parkway. Engine 19. Rescue 19. Breathing difficulty. At 3812 Hillcrest Main. Between Amelia Drive East and Hayes Parkway. 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

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Hemorrhage, at 964 Baltimore Street, between Marine Street and Gale Street. 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

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At 5121 Halls Mill Road. 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At 5121 Halls Mill Road. 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Timeout 22:13 hours.

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Rescue 23, engine 19, 1 down. At northbound I-65, between Government Boulevard and Airport Boulevard. Rescue 23, engine 19, 1 down. At northbound I-65, between Government Boulevard and Airport Boulevard. Timeout 22:44 hours.

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0: Is MPD dispatched with at this location?
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0: Copy. Correct location is going to be the off ramp from northbound 65 where it comes into Government Boulevard, right next to Golf.
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0: 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At Salvation Army, at 1009 Dawson Street, between Common Street and North Pine Street. Timeout 23:05 hours.
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Respond non-emergency 1 assaulted at Brandy's Lounge at 1610 St. Stephen Road between Dunbar Street and Cox Street. 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Respond non-emergency 1 assaulted at Brandy's Lounge at 1610 St. Stephen Road between Dunbar Street and Cox Street. 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
0: 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We're going to cancel them on scene. 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

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At Kimberly Clark. At 200 Africatown Boulevard. Between Herbert Street and Paper Mill Road. Engine, 21. Altered mental status. At Kimberly Clark. Africatown Boulevard. Between Herbert Street and Paper Mill Road. 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

0: Engine 68, breathing difficulty. At 219 Leonard Avenue, between Ozark Avenue and West Main Street. Engine 68, breathing difficulty. At 219 Leonard Avenue, between Ozark Avenue and West Main Street. Timeout 206.
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Rescue, 19. Headache. At 639 Azalea Road, Unit 39. Between Village Green Drive and Moncliffe Drive. Engine, 19. Rescue, 19. Headache. At 639 Azalea Road, Unit 39. Between Village Green Drive and Moncliffe Drive. Timeout, 227 hours.

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0: 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At 351 Conti Street. 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At 351 Conti Street. Between South Claiborne Street and South Franklin Street. Timeout 258 hours.
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At 1451 Longwood Road, between Fern Valley Road and High Needle Court. 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At 1451 Longwood Road, between Fern Valley Road and High Needle Court. Timeout 3:17 hours.

Oak Grove Fire, Stroke, at 9896 Old Petronell Highway, Oak Grove Fire, Stroke, at 9896 Old Petronell Highway, timeout 318.

0: 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Breathing difficulties. 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Between Eslava Creek Parkway and Commercial Park Drive. Engine 23. Rescue 23. Breathing difficulties. At Greyhound Bus Station. 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Between Eslava Creek Parkway and Commercial Park Drive. Timeout, 3:23 hours.
1: Old Citronelle Highway. Timeout, 3:23.

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Theodore Fire, Hess, Maine, at 7583 Broome Court, between Willard Drive North and Willard Drive South. Timeout, 3:43.

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Engine 2, Hemorrhage. At 1010 Baltimore Street, between Gale Street and Kelly Street. Engine 2, Hemorrhage. At 1010 Baltimore Street, between Gale Street and Kelly Street. 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
0: We didn't see anybody on the Baltimore Street side. Can you get them back on the phone and ask them where they are?
1: He's on the phone right now. Give us stand by. Engine 2, the caller advisor, he's going to be in apartment 97, apartment 97.
0: Copy. We just roll 5. We see him.
1: Copy. Medevac's in route.

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0: You did advise you got another rescue truck coming to this location.
1: For rescue supervisors, they are now on scene. Did you need a third rescue truck?
0: That's a negative. I just saw.
1: Yeah.

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1: 54.
0: Just affirmative, Billy has sold me another one.
1: Pass.
0: You could cancel District 2 if you had them coming also.
1: District 4, copy. He was dispatched earlier in error.
0: Copy that.
2: 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Rescue 22, overturned vehicle at Gillinder Road South and Guivas Road. 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

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At 908 Memory Main. Between Ardell Drive and Ziegler Boulevard. Rescue 1. Engine 18. 1 assaulted. At 908 Memory Main. Between Ardell Drive and Ziegler Boulevard. 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
2: 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Theodore Fire, 1 fallen, at 7337 Terra Drive North, between Terra Drive East and Terra Drive West. 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

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At 2053 Senator Street, between William Street and Holcomb Avenue. Rescue 23, assist police. At 2053 Senator Street, between William Street and Holcomb Avenue. Timeout, 5:56 hours.

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Chickasaw Fire, sick person, at Thompson Boulevard and Iroquois Street. Chickasaw Fire, sick person, at Thompson Boulevard and Iroquois Street. Timeout 608.

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0: 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Seizure at 3145 Knollwood Drive. Between James Madison Drive and Outland Drive. Rescue 6. Engine 19. Seizure at 3145 Knollwood Drive. Between James Madison Drive and Southland Drive. Timeout 6:13 hours.
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Possible death. At 19225 North 4th Street, between West 8th Street and West LeBaron Avenue. Citronel Fire. Possible death. At 19225 North 4th Street, between West 8th Street and West LeBaron Avenue. Timeout. 6:24.

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0: 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Chickasaw Fire, cardiac problem, at 103 Bruce Drive, between Kansas Street and Lanier Street. 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

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Truck 24, Rescue 19, Kent, Maine, at 1400 Azalea Road, Unit 204, between Rainbow Drive South and Halls Mills Road. Timeout 6:56 hours.

Christie 19, truck 24, you're responding to Sophia's Landing, apartment 204-204, for a 72-year-old female complaining of chest pains, unknown further.

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Ship 4, Captain Andrews. 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District 2, Chief Harrington. District 3, Chief Young. District 4, Captain Andrews. 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

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District 1, Chief Carmichael, District 2, Chief Harrington, District 3, Chief Yeah.

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Rescue, 22. Assist police. At Min Park. At 5400 Rochelle Drive. At Shortley Drive. Engine, 19. Rescue, 22. Assist police. At Min Park. At 5400 Rochelle Drive. At Shortley Drive. Timeout, 7, 11 hours.

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0: 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Engine 18. Cardiac arrest. F-4608 Old Shell Road. Between Oddville Avenue and Oakland Avenue. Rescue 12. Engine 18. Cardiac arrest. F-4608 Old Shell Road. Between Oddville Avenue and Oakland Avenue. Timeout 7:24 hours.
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2: 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F-6360, Theodore Dawes Road, between Skyline Road. 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

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Truck, 24. Motor vehicle collision. At, southbound, I-65, between, Government, Boulevard, and, I-10. Engine, 19. Truck, 24. Motor vehicle collision. At, southbound, I-65, between, Government, Boulevard, and, I-10. Timeout, 800 hours.

Vehicle collision at southbound I-65 between Government Boulevard and I-10. Engine 19, truck 24. Motor vehicle collision at southbound I-65 between Government Boulevard and I-10. Timeout 800 hours.

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Electronic alarm, residential, at 103 South Lafayette Street, between Hyundai Street and Government Street. 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Electronic alarm, residential, at 103 South Lafayette Street, between Hyundai Street and Government Street. Timeout, 800 hours.

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Between Conquistador East and Fiesta Court. 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

0: 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Engine, 8. Sick person, at City Trent, at 1330 Spring Hill Avenue, Unit C, between Bush Avenue and North Julia Street. Rescue, 8. Engine, 8. Sick person, at City Trent, at 1330 Spring Hill Avenue, Unit C, between Bush Avenue and North Julia Street. 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
0: 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It's me, Unit C. It's me for a 36-year-old female complaining of sickle cell pain. I don't know for the...
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At 12305 Venus Drive South. Between Venus Drive East and Venus Drive West. 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

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Rescue, 14, engine, 3, drug overdose, at 564 Government Street, between South Cedar Street and South Warren Street. Timeout, 9:14 hours.

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Between Holly Street North and Fairview East. Timeout, 9:17 hours.

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Sick person. At 311 George Street. Between Augusta Street and Savannah Street. Engine 8. Sick person. At 311 George Street. Between Augusta Street and Savannah Street. Timeout, 9:19 hours.

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0: 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Rescue 14. 6 persons. At 218 Dawson Street. Between North and Epson Street and North Joachim Street. Engine 3. Rescue 14. 6 persons. At 218 Dawson Street. Between North Conception Street and North Joachim Street. 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
1: Hi, the mother advised the patient's going to be in the tan trailer. 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
0: That's from the fire alarm. I got him. My PD's going to come in route. They're going to back me up. 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
1: Hi, cop.

0: 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Send the story, education, the building, nothing physical. We'll be checking it out. Go ahead and establish voice connection.
1: Engine 1-on-scene 11-14. Yeah, I was showing an electronic alarm showing smoke detector, zone 1. Alarm comes to the contact key holder.
0: Copy that. Be advised, we have staff on site.
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2: Rose Ann McGregor Court, engine 18, respond non-emergency seizure at 2 South McGregor Avenue, between Old Shell Rose and McGregor Court, timeout 11:17 hours.

0: by you. The caller is en route. She's about to get onto Irvington by La Battery Highway. She's still in Theodore's jurisdiction.
1: I copy that.

0: 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Timeout, 11:19 hours.
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0: 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I-5 Marine Street, you're responding for a report of smoke visible from the residence. There's going to be a hydrant at Gorgas Street and Marine Street and at 908 Marine Street.
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1: 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We've got smoke from the front of the house and flames visible from side B. This will be Garrity Command.
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1: There's some.
3: District 3 Chief, Rehab 1, residential fire at 957 Erie Street, between Marine Street and Freeman Street. District 3 Chief, Rehab 1, residential fire at 957 Erie Street, between Marine Street and Freeman Street. Timeout 11:24 hours.
4: Friday.
1: District 1,
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1: roll 11:25. All units on scene, be advised, we have a live wire in the driveway.
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0: Command here today. Standby 8. Command to all units. I have reports that the rear, the Charlie side roof, is starting to be compromised. Go ahead, Unit 8. Interior from command, smoke conditions on the outside have improved, but we do still have smoke coming from the gables.
1: Command, Unit 3, we got most of the fire knocked down. We're all trying to get in the attic now.
0: 10-4, when you do get in the attic, first thing, take a look at that roof.
1: Copy. Hey, command, this is Unit 3. Bring us an attic ladder to the window on the Bravo side.
0: I heard attic ladder down the Bravo side.

0: 4, primary search negative.
1: 10-4. 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

0: Ace from Command, are you talking about the smoke on the Bravo side?
1: That and 5D in that gable.
0: 10-4.
2: Command, I need a 3 from the attic.
0: 10-4.

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2: All units, watch out on the east side. I'm spraying the gable.
0: 10-4, we're watching the side. Go ahead and spray the gable.
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1: Security command.
0: First update, fire in a one-story residential structure. Fire is still being brought under control at this time. Primary is clear. We will need to L-vent with power to this location.
1: Copy that. Engine 18.
2: Newman's unit 121 is on scene.
1: Copy, Newman's 121.
3: Sky command, unit 3.
0: We still have some smoke coming from the attic. I think it's siding burning. Can you back off and let engine 8 hit it from the outside for a second?
3: Copy that, command. We're gonna move out of the attic for a moment.
0: 10-4, let unit 8 know when they're clear and they'll flow water from the outside.
3: Copy.

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Engine, 12. Breathing difficulty, at 1702 Ruby Street, between Carter Avenue and Richardson Way. Rescue, 12. Engine, 12. Breathing difficulty, at 1702 Ruby Street, between Carter Avenue and Richardson Way. Timeout, 11:37 hours.

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0: 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Engine, 23. 1 fallen. At 60 Cannon Avenue. Between McGill Avenue and Conti Street. Rescue, 8. Engine, 23. 1 fallen. At 60 Cannon Avenue. Between McGill Avenue and Conti Street. Timeout, 11:41 hours.
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0: Station 3, cardiac problem, at 4570 Blackwell Nursery Road West, between Greg Road and Hardison Road. Station 3, cardiac problem, at 4570 Blackwell Nursery Road West, between Greg Road and Hardison Road. Timeout, 11:43.
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0: command here. 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Everyone, I'm okay right now. 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
0: 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We have primary and secondary clear. We're standing by for the ODI. You can release monitoring this channel. All further traffic from us will be on fire main.
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Engine, 23. Breathing difficulties. At 1550 Lemon Street. Between Quail Street and Antwerp Street. Rescue, 24. Engine, 23. Breathing difficulties. At 1550 Lemon Street. Between Quail Street and Antwerp Street. Timeout, 12:02 hours.

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Theodore Fire, pedestrian struck at 6251 Old Pascagoula Road, between Springers Drive and Plantation Oaks Drive. Timeout 12:03.

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Engine, 14. Rescue, 14. Altered mental status. Aft 2216, Elm Port. Aft, Southcraft Highway. Engine, 14. Rescue, 14. Altered mental status. Aft 2216, Elm Port. Aft, Southcraft Highway. Timeout, 12 hours.

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0: 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Timeout 12:21 hours.
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Timeout, 1222.

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Cardiac arrest. At 7571 Murray Hill Road, between Elon Street and Murray Hill Drive. St. Elmo Fire. Cardiac arrest. At 7571 Murray Hill Road, between Elon Street and Murray Hill Drive. 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

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Rescue 6. Diabetic emergency. At 3118 St. Manson Drive East. Between St. Manson Drive North and St. Manson Drive South. Engine 6. 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Diabetic emergency. At 3118 St. Manson Drive East. Between St. Manson Drive North and St. Manson Drive South. Timeout 12:57 hours.

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1: Zero Engine 4 and Ralph. 1259, location is on the ramp from Theodore Dalles Road to eastbound I-10. On the ramp from Theodore Dalles Road to eastbound I-10.
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6: 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Timeout, 1319.
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0: Rescue 1, sick person, at 716 Fairland Boulevard South, between Craig Drive and Jacinto Port Boulevard. Rescue 1, sick person, at 716 Fairland Boulevard South, between Craig Drive and Jacinto Port Boulevard. Timeout, 1333.
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Rescue 24, engine 20, 1 fallen, at 955 Stewart Road, between Bayfront Road and Vera Street. Rescue 24, engine 20, 1 fallen, at 955 Stewart Road, between Bayfront Road and Vera Street. Timeout 1343 hours.

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0: 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Breathing difficulty, at 5089 Government Boulevard, Unit 507, between Norwood Drive and Lansdowne Drive. Rescue, 6. Engine, 6. Breathing difficulty, at 5089 Government Boulevard, Unit 507, between Norwood Drive and Lansdowne Drive. Timeout, 1358 hours.
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One down. At 857 Downtowner Boulevard, between Downtowner Smooth South and Carlisle Close. Engine 18. One down. At 857 Downtowner Boulevard, between Downtowner Smooth South and Carlisle Close. Timeout 14 hours.

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0: 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Timeout, 1422.
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1: Engine 14, electrical hazard, F-1856, Gloria York Avenue, between St. Stephen's Road and Ivins Avenue. Engine 14, electrical hazard, F-1856, Gloria York Avenue, between St. Stephen's Road and Ivins Avenue. Timeout, 14:27 hours. Engine 12, suicidal patient, F-1862 Muffy Avenue, between St. Stephen's Road and Carlton Avenue. Engine 12, suicidal patient, F-1862 Muffy Avenue, between St. Stephen's Road and Carlton Avenue. Timeout, 14:28 hours.
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0: 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He's been notified. Alabama Power's been notified.
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0: 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We're going to be advising PD we're going to be shutting down Gloria York.
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0: Engine 68, electrical hazard, at 919 Richard Avenue West, between Deep Seminary Street and Albert Street. Engine 68, electrical hazard, at 919 Richard Avenue West, between East Seminary Street and Albert Street. Timeout, 1452.
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4: 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Engine 1, Lightning Strike, F119 Ennis Street, between Shelton Beach Road and West Everett Avenue. Engine 1, Lightning Strike, F119 Ennis Street, between Shelton Beach Road and West Everett Avenue. Timeout, 1501.

0: Engine, 11. Rescue, 26. Altered mental status. At 7765 Airport Boulevard. Between Elderson Road South and Schillinger Road South. Engine, 11. Rescue, 26. Altered mental status. At 7765 Airport Boulevard. Between Elderson Road South and Schillinger Road South. Timeout, 15:02 hours. Engine, 6. Electronic alarm, commercial. At 2200 Cody Road South. Between Woodley Boulevard and Caravelle Key. Engine, 6. Electronic alarm, commercial. At 2200 Cody Road South. Between Woodley Boulevard and Caravelle Key. Timeout, 15:02 hours.
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1: Engine 3, lightning strike. At 119 Ennis Street, between Shelton Beach Road and West Everett Avenue. Engine 3, lightning strike. At 119 Ennis Street, between Shelton Beach Road and West Everett Avenue. Timeout, 15:06. Engine 1, residential fire. At 111 Francis Avenue, between Shelton Beach Road and West Everett Avenue. Engine 1, residential fire. At 111 Francis Avenue, between Shelton Beach Road and West Everett Avenue. Timeout, 15:06.
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6: 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At 6427 Wheelock Road, Unit 1714, between Hillcrest Road and Crystal Drive. Truck 5, 1 down. At 6427 Greenlot Road, Unit 1714, between Hillcrest Road and Crystal Drive. Timeout, 15:08 hours.
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1: 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Doing that now. It was an error.
0: 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Thank you. That'd be William Savage. 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
3: Engine 2, Rescue 3, residential fire at 619 Williams Avenue, between Church Street and Lincoln Street. Engine 2, Rescue 3, residential fire at 619 Williams Avenue, between Church Street and Lincoln Street. Timeout, 1510. Grand Bay Fire, breathing difficulty, at 10038 Pecan Street, between Pine Street and Cunningham Road. Grand Bay Fire, breathing difficulty, at 10038 Pecan Street, between Pine Street and Cunningham Road. Timeout, 1510. Theodore Fire, chest pain. 5800 Andrew Road, between Calhoun Road and General Road. Theodore Fire, chest pain, at 5800 Andrew Road, between Calhoun Road and General Road. Timeout, 1510.
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0: 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You can go to Francis. 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
0: 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We do not need Noble County EMS or transport.
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1: Engine 26, one fallen, at 1601 Hillcrest Road, Unit 103, between Point West and Sugar Creek Drive North. Engine 26, one fallen, at 1601 Hillcrest Road, Unit 103, between Point West and Sugar Creek Drive North. Timeout, 15-16 hours.
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4: 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At I-10 westbound rest area. Grand Bay Fire. Overturned vehicle. At I-10 westbound rest area. Timeout 15:20.
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0: 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Is there anybody in trapped or ejected at this time?
1: Green Bay, stand by. We're still probably going to call. That's unknown at this time.
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Engine, 16. Altered mental status. At 3304 Falls Mill Road. At I-65, northbound. Engine, 16. Altered mental status. At 3304 Falls Mill Road. At I-65, northbound. Timeout, 15, 25 hours.

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0: 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We're going to try to figure out if this is Alabama or Mississippi at this time.
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0: I think, ma'am.
1: Grammy, copy on scene. Plan established with Jackson County. Yeah.

Mobile County Mass on fire. All right, we'll have enough. Thank you.

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1: Alabama 4th, sick person, at 3720 Michigan Avenue, between 9th Street and 10th Street. Alabama 4th, sick person, at 3720 Michigan Avenue, between 9th Street and 10th Street. Timeout, 1533.

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0: All units responding to highways, which are now caller advised. 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Nothing further. All occupants out.
1: 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Outbound power went around.

0: 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At 6190 Gertie Road. Between Bristlecone Drive and Lloyd Lane. Rescue 6. Engine 7. Syncope. At 6190 Gertie Road. Between Bristlecone Drive and Lloyd Lane. Timeout 1542 hours.
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0: 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Between Exeter Drive and Sherwood Drive North. 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

0: 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Breathing difficulty. At 2116 Pine Needles Drive, West. At Sarasota Drive. Engine, 11. Rescue, 22. Breathing difficulty. At 2116 Pine Needles Drive, West. 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
1: Station 3, automatic crash notification, at 9200 Moffett Road, between McCrary Road and Azalea Park Court. Station 3, automatic crash notification, at 9200 Moffett Road, between McCrary Road and Azalea Park Court. Timeout, 15:46.
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2: 5 Nelson Drive, 4675 Nelson Drive. 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There's going to be a hydrant at 4674 Nelson Drive, as well as at the intersection of Nelson Drive and General Bullard Avenue. MPD's been notified. Alabama Power's been notified.
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0: Trunk 17, Electrical Hazard, at 5601 Duluth Avenue, between Moffett Road and Dover Street. Truck 17, Electrical Hazard, at 5601 Duluth Avenue, between Moffett Road and Dover Street. Timeout, 16:05 hours.
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Hemorrhage. At 1865, St. Stephen's Court. At St. Stephen's Road. Rescue, 14. Engine, 14. Hemorrhage. At 1865, St. Stephen's Court. At St. Stephen's Road. Timeout, 16.08 hours.

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Timeout, 16:09 hours.

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0: Don't be going south, on the southbound side.
1: Copy, are you at Highway 45, St. Stephen's Road?
0: Copy, Highway 45, at Highway 45, on the southbound side at the exit.
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0: 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Rescue, 23, engine, 23, drug overdose, at McDonald's, at 2 Springdale Boulevard, between Dawson Street and 8 I-65, Curtis Road, South. Timeout, 16, 17 hours.
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3: 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It'll be in front of 5605 Duluth Avenue.
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0: Station 1, seizure, at 3700 Denmark Road, between Moffitt Road. Station 1, seizure, at 3700 Denmark Road, between Moffitt Road. Timeout, 1618.
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2: 6-1.
1: 6-1, be advised, there's a traffic accident at exit 8 on the southbound side. Which unit would you like to respond?
2: Send it to 68. Will they be close?
1: Engine 68 is on scene of the other traffic accident.
2: Copy that. 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
1: Copy. We're going to be unable to make access to the patient due to the narrow road. We're going to have to try to walk in on foot. Do you have a better description of where the trailer or house is located?
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0: 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Timeout,
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1: 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Please be notified. 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
0: How much is this, Robert?
1: Okay.
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3: Engine 28, truck 10, motor vehicle collision, at eastbound I-10, between Highway 90 and Rangeline Road. Engine 28, truck 10, motor vehicle collision, at eastbound I-10, between Highway 90 and Rangeline Road. 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
1: Talk to him.
0: Confirm you're in the row.
1: Copy that. We're on collision. We're a long way.
0: Copy. En route. 1644. Engine 28, truck 10, you're responding for a motor vehicle collision involving 5 vehicles. 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
0: 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All Grand Bay units will be back in service at this time.
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0: 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This accident's going to be westbound right before you get to 90. We're going to proceed to range line and come back.
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2: 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We're at 90 at range line. We'll be closer.
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0: Engine 28, it looks like this is going to be westbound IPM. Westbound IPM right on top of Highway 90.
1: Copy.
2: 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We're about to get on westbound. Coming from range line, I believe we're a little bit closer.
0: 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Fire alarm, you want us to cancel?
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0: 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That's a separate wreck. The westbound wreck.
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1: Truck 10.
0: Hey, where'd y'all see that wreck on this westbound side at when y'all passing?
1: Yeah, it's westbound on I-10 on top of 90. Wait, like when you get off to go to Theodore.
0: Copy that. Yeah, there's nothing here now. It's like they possibly cleared up. I'm going to continue searching down.

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0: Pritchard Cars 61, Engine 68, Engine 67, Engine 69, Structure Fire, at 1011 Russell Avenue, between Barber Avenue, Pritchard Cars 61, Engine 68, Engine 67, Engine 69, Structure Fire, at 1011 Russell Avenue, between Barber Avenue, timeout, 1658.
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0: 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We're not sure how we're going to make access through this. It's deep in the woods.
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0: 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V Queen, Derby Road, and Pepper Ridge Road. Rescue, 19, engine, 6, temp name, at 3572 Pepper Ridge Drive. Between Verde Road and Pepper Ridge Road. Timeout, 17:04 hours.
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0: 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Engine, 3, truck, 4, elevator refuge, at 61 St. Joseph Street, between St. Francis Street and St. Michael Street. Timeout, 17:07 hours.
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0: 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People were trapped inside the elevator on the 11th floor. Caller left the scene.
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At 32 10 Pleasant Valley Road, Unit 236, between Delmar Drive and Executive Park Drive. 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

0: 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At 550, Rigorby Street. Between Galleys Street and Canal Street. Engine, eight. Electronic alarm, hummer dull. At 550, Rigorby Street. Between Galleys Street and Canal Street. Timeout, 1727 hours.
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0: Engine, 16, trunk, 24, motor vehicle collision, at westbound I-10, between Dauphin Island Parkway and I-65. Engine, 16, trunk, 24, motor vehicle collision, at westbound I-10, between Dauphin Island Parkway and I-65. Timeout, 17:31 hours.
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0: 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At 11027 Old Moffett Road, between Waltman Drive South and Fairview Highland Drive. Wilmer Fire. 1 Fallen. At 11027 Old Moffett Road, between Waltman Drive South and Fairview Highland Drive. Timeout, 1737.
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At 351 La Rose Drive, between Beverly Road North and Crescent Road. Engine 22, rescue 22, breathing difficulty. At 351 La Rose Drive, between Beverly Road North and Crescent Road. 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
2: 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The fire's out at this time. Units are cleaning up at this time. Keep 6 feet out to the field decon. Council man, ship 6-1, sir.
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0: Powell River Fire, electrical hazard, at 11042 Bellingrass Road, between Powell River Road and Raybon Road. Powell River Fire, electrical hazard, at 11042 Bellingrass Road, between Powell River Road and Raybon Road. Timeout, 1754.
1: Engine 11, one down, at Leroy Stevens Road and Cottage Hill Road. Engine 11, one down, at Leroy Stevens Road and Cottage Hill Road. Timeout, 1754 hours.

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1: U-22, engine 18, at 3907 Michael Boulevard, Unit 920, between Downtowner Boulevard and Cabana Boulevard East. Rescue 22, engine 18, at 3907 Michael Boulevard, Unit 920, between Downtowner Boulevard and Cabana Boulevard East. Timeout 18.06 hours. Refer to MDC for incident type.

0: 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Powell River Fire, Structure Fire, at 1130 Route Main, between Raybon Road. Timeout, 1811. Bayou Fire, Theodore Fire, St. Elmo Fire, Structure Fire, at 1130 Route Main, between Raybon Road. Bayou Fire, Theodore Fire, St. Elmo Fire, Structure Fire, at 1130 Route Main, between Raybon Road. Timeout, 1811.
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0: Criolla Fire, 1 Fallen, at 11075 Vaughan Road, between Lion Drive and Susie Drive. Criolla Fire, 1 Fallen, at 11075 Vaughan Road, between Lion Drive and Susie Drive. Timeout, 1825.
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0: Theodore Fire, electrical hazard, at 11042 Bellingrass Road, between Fowl River Road and Raybon Road. Theodore Fire, electrical hazard, at 11042 Bellingrass Road, between Fowl River Road and Raybon Road. Timeout, 1826. Engine 68, altered mental status, at 604 Montgomery Street, between Utah Avenue and Harriet Avenue. Engine 68, altered mental status, at 604 Montgomery Street, between Utah Avenue and Harriet Avenue. Timeout, 1826. Engine 67, one fallen, at 4541 Old Citronelle Highway, between South Sheldon Beach Road and Wisebrough Avenue. Engine 67, one fallen, at 4541 Old Citronelle Highway, between South Sheldon Beach Road and Wisebrough Avenue. Timeout, 1826.
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1: Zero, that's a negative. Caller could only advise that it was the breaker box that supplies power to the campers.
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0: 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You show it, thank you for back to service.
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Between Myrick Court and Long Ridge Drive, north. 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

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Timeout, 1859 hours.

0: 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Are there any hospitals currently on diversion?
1: 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No hospitals on diversion.
0: 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Thank you.